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2: Cheer. 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Yamayano, Shizaza. Daddy Stump. 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

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I don't give a shot or a toss. 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
1: Okay.
0: Remember that.
1: You didn't come this far just to come this far.
0: Yep. I saw it on the internet.

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2: Been waiting a long time for this shit. Long time no see. Thought you got rid of my ass, huh? 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Here.
3: Fuck no.
2: We'll split it.
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2: Half an Ativan, I'm driving straight out of van. 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
0: Only about when the spring, summer, fall, without my hand on the stick. 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
2: Everything lit.
1: Yes, lit.
2: Yes, lit.
1: Yes, lit.
2: Yes, lit.
1: Yes, lit. You know I got the wave, I don't even swim.
2: Hold on.
1: And it's lit.
2: And it's lit.
1: And it's lit.
2: And it's lit.
1: And it's lit.

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Now she wanna. Now she wanna chase. It's that shit that make her wanna. Make her wanna. Make her wanna shake. See, I'm lit and now she wanna. Now she wanna. Now she wanna chase. Yeah, your boy back. Everything lit. Yeah, it's lit. Yeah, it's lit. Yeah, it's lit. Yeah, it's lit. Yeah, it's lit. She know I got the wave. I don't even swim. And it's lit. And it's lit. And it's lit. And it's lit. And it's lit. I was in the can. Now I'm freed up. Yeah, I'm freed up. Say she wanna fuck, baby, link up.

0: Jenny. 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Look, pull up Benny for the jewels, and it's bussin'.
1: She said, boy, you nice. I just get parties in the sky, 2055.
0: Yeah, your boy back, everything lit.
1: Everything lit.
0: Yeah, it's lit.
1: Yeah, it's lit.
0: Yeah, it's lit.
1: Yeah, it's lit.
0: Yeah, it's lit. She know I got the wave, I don't even swim.
1: Hold on. Hold on.
0: And it's lit.
1: And it's lit.
0: And it's lit.
1: And it's lit.
0: And it's lit.
1: And it's lit.
2: Boy, I give up. Boy, I give up.
0: And it's lit.
2: And it's lit.
0: And it's lit.
1: No, I got the wave. I don't even swim.
2: I don't even swim.
0: And it's lit.
2: And it's lit.
0: And it's lit.
2: And it's lit.

0: 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Oh, God.
1: Kounia wakouti radio télé éclair 100.5.

0: Vib. Yeah, you know what I'm saying? Try to talk shit, you know what I mean?
1: Murder on the beat, so it's not nice. Yeah.
0: Ain't nothing nice over here, nigga. You gotta get your shit your own way. Trifecta shit, you know what I mean?

Yeah, yeah. Oh, yeah, yeah. Oh, you know I just be getting out my body sometimes. It's just matching up to my hysterics, but you know what I'm saying? Motherfuckers don't even be appreciating this shit. It's cool.

0: What else, Cole?
1: 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You with the kids, you in the alley, you about to show, you in the booth, man. What the hell going on, man?
0: I'm right here at the office. You know, I got an office on the other side of the studio.
1: Man, these niggas right here, high camera, high right room.
0: Finna walk in the booth.

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If I can't get a knock on, do I look like I give a fuck? Do I look like I give a fuck? Do I look like I give a fuck? I don't give a shot or a toast. Do I look like I give a fuck? Do I look

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Actually, yeah, we definitely had too much tequila, because I don't know why I'm playing on your phone right now. I'm going to just block you. Bye.

46 66. Sponsor Akam École Professionnelle, Ficam SA, Moto Datsun, Ultraban, CFDC École Professionnelle, CW Transportation LLC, Monsignor Hardware, Easy Pariage, Faxon Belloni, Daniel Création, Delvastor, Agence Innovate, L'Homme Info École Professionnelle, JP Market, Expert.